0: radio station.
1: It sounds like this.
0: This is what radio should be. It's fantastic.
2: Come 11.

My heart is beating, I can feel the recipe. I wonder if my day is coming, blame it on the entropy. My blood is pumping, I can see the end is right in front of me. Don't